To the real big y'all. 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ICK, following the way, see these honeys walking by. Looking mighty cute as they wink high. So I asked them, they wanted to chill for a while. Have a taste and smile, max out in style. Then after the club, their numbers all would die. When every night's word is all said and done, better believe me.

Ladies and funky gentlemen, this is the Coco Lee track. The Coco Lee. Check it out. What's that?

Ladies and funky gentlemen, this is the Coco Lee track. The Coco Lee track. Check it out. What's that?